0: Attention Princeton EMS. Princeton EMS, you're being requested 1235 North Euclid, 1235 North Euclid, Princeton, 85-year-old male, difficulty moving. I'm on 1909, WCQB 8690 Hunter.
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0: attention cards to be a common suicidal subject.
1: Darn.
0: 1025, either Econo Lodge or Comfort Inn. Complainant is unsure which one he could be in. Just advise that Shane Carter, who's the suicidal subject, stated he was in the 200 for a room number. Advising, he called her and advised he was going to commit suicide. She doesn't believe he has any weapons. I did try to call both Econo and Comfort Inn, and no one will release any information. Unsure if they will to you guys in person.
1: Stand for it.

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1: Have a hard one.

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1: That's negative. I can call and see. She made it sound like he left on foot, but I can check.
0: If you check, please. If he's driving a vehicle, it'll be pretty easy to figure out what hotel he's at.
1: 10-4.

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0: 2016. Clerk Picano says he's staying in 221.
1: 10-4. I'll be a rub over there. 10-4.
0: You found 416. Do you have a physical description of him?
1: His DL is rising 60, 230, brown hair, blue eyes. I can send you an SLS image if you like.
0: If you would, please, could you send it to my personal phone? I don't have my work on me.
1: 10-4.

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1: Attention, Princeton EMS. 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
1: 416, go ahead.
0: We'll be 10-8. We spoke with him. He didn't want to talk to Erica. His girlfriend's here. She's going to go up and talk to him.
1: 10-4.

Go ahead, 16. Yeah, we found the problem. Can I have you turn off the 1012 recloser, please? Recloser is off. 10 more. Thank you.

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1: ahead.
0: 1025, 912 North Main, 912 North Main. There is apparently something flashing either in or by the building. I received 2 calls on it. They believe it could possibly be electrical. They're not really sure what's going on with it, though.
1: That's fine.

0: Econ 435. 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They advised it was right in front of Schooners.
1: 435, that's affirmative.
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1: Come for it.

0: Ascension, Princeton EMS. Princeton EMS, you're being requested 612 East Peru Street. 612 East Peru Street, Princeton. 39-year-old female, dizzy, blurry vision. Is now unable to see. Right ear is muffled. Time now, 2232. WPTV 869, become clear.
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0: Turn 25, 315 West Main, Buda, 315 West Main Street, Buda. Jean called her son, advising she believes someone is in her backyard with a flashlight. He is not at the residence. Advise she has all the doors locked.
1: How far I'll be around to check on getting fuel.

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0: EU-15, Tom called back, advised he's at his mother's residence. He's not seeing anything. Advise you can disregard if you'd like.
1: Is he gonna be there if I continue?
0: That's affirmative. He said he's gonna be there for a little while, walking around out back. He's checking the garage and everything.
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0: 10-4.

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0: I'll be clear, back in service. Nothing is damaged or destroyed. 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See if anybody will walk around.
1: 10-4.

0: Attention Princeton EMS, Princeton EMS, you're being requested 307 Bailey Court, 307 Bailey Court, Princeton, for a 35-year-old male having a rough night, needing mental help. Guys, no weapons, silent run, time around 2338, WPTV, just send me some clear.
1: Princeton,
0: say you're

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0: Good.
1: Prince and Powers Medical Assist, 307 Bailey Court, 307 Bailey Court. I have a suicidal subject. He advised that he wants to go get mental help. EMS is in out.
0: Yeah, 10-4.

0: Just for your 43, we did have a call with the subject earlier for the same thing, and he kind of lodged. He's now stating he wants to go get help. He has no weapons. EMS is still requesting PD.
1: Terrible.

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1: 843.
0: 843, PD is en route. Also, just want to make sure you copied. He's requesting a silent run. Advise that there's multiple people in the house and he doesn't want them to know.
1: 843, copy.

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1: Seven.

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0: 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Newtown Bear 7. 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
1: He's with EMS now. He sure is clear from here. I'll follow him up to the hospital.
0: 10-4.

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0: 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Caller is advising that her brothers are fighting. There's a lot of screaming. I'm trying to get more information.
1: 10-4 room.
0: You're on 15-0. 15-10-4.

county cars. The fight is going to be between Jose Jr. and Salvador Cervantes. Caller advised that there's a firearm in the residence, but it's locked up. Everyone is separated except for the two brothers.

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0: Newtown 15, do you have Ariella Cervantes attached?
1: D15, that's affirmative. 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They're all attached. They're all going to be clear ballots.
0: Except for, I was only concerned about the ones that filled out statement forms.
1: Except for.

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0: 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Princeton EMS, you're being requested 801 West Longhaven Street, Apartment C, Charles. 801 West Longhaven Street, Apartment C, Charles, Princeton. 73-year-old female having chest pains, been going on since last night. And now 516 WPTV, if somebody comes there.
1: Princeton, show you now,

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0: I'm going to be clear from post 2. You're going to be around at the moment in reference to a found item.
1: Check 4.
0: It'll be the 300 block of South 2nd Street.
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1: B-Boy 600, 110-08-2746. Repeating, Boy 600, 1108-2746. 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And 421 is going to attempt to make contact with her at her residence. Reference to her wallet.
0: 10-4.

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1: Temporis, clear and valid to a Juliana Malpica Encino out of Depew. A silver 2018 Hyundai. And you're out at this residence for what exactly?
0: Keys locked in the vehicle.

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0: Yeah.
1: Contour 28, beginning miles. Go ahead. Squad 18, 64, 287, 64, 287. I'll be on duty, but I'll be 10-6 range.

0: 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Phone call response.
1: Right.
0: He'll be speaking to a Captain Mignoni. She stated she would like to speak to a deputy regarding an ongoing case that GO18 was working on. There's further in the CAD for you.
1: Careful.

0: 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I will call her again, but we're done playing phone tag with her until this money gets paid back.
1: Cat 10-4.

0: 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Lad 100. 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

I've got 10 Tuscola ambulance. 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

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Tuscola Fire, you're being requested 525 West Bruce Street in Tuscola for a lift assist with one Lincoln 39. 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
0: KY2, Maine and Peru. Maine and Peru. Caller was a passerby. He stated it appears there's a stalled vehicle on the roadway. It was still running. It appeared stuck in reverse. The driver is a female. He did not recall if it was a car, truck, or SUV, nor the color.
2: Okay.

0: Viacom 431. I've got information on that vehicle.
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0: I was advised it's a white SUV going southbound. 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There are hazards on.

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0: Be a ground 431. 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I'm going to see if she needs help. 28 when you're ready. Go ahead. David X-ray 50034. David X-ray 50034.
1: Sunboy clear bell to an Angelina or a Donald Campbell. 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
0: Sunboy.

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1: 428,
0: go ahead. 428, he's due at the post 40. Subject is at post 40. He stated he was at a minor fender bender at Casey's North. He was needing a report due to it being a company vehicle.
1: Uh-huh.

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1: Truck plate, go ahead.
0: It's going to be an Illinois D. David truck plate. 71249, small D. David. 71249, D. David.

Furthermore, it does clear and valid to key builders construction out of through a white 2015 Chevy pickup.

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0: 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Should I come back to GMC SUV?
1: Clear valid to Endeavor Stoll of Ohio, a white 2022 GMC. She is not attached.
0: 10-4, she would be the driver. I do not have her information. If for any reason she calls, the next officer can direct it to me, and I'll do the report. I'll be 10-8 minor report.
2: You can be 13-8.
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0: I'm in route, post 41 Mel for court.
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0: Ascension Princeton EMS. Princeton EMS, you're being requested 505 Diamond Circle. 505 Diamond Circle in Princeton for an activated medical alarm. Patient advised that she has fallen outside in the front yard, even though with this only 6-year-old female. I'm now 1445 WPTV 890 out there.
1: Fire acknowledges.
0: Sitting out.

0: Continue in a suspicious circumstance.
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0: Due to the area of Rotary Park, caller stated there is about an 8-year-old child girl wearing a red shirt and blue jeans and carrying a suitcase. She appeared alone. She's walking towards the railroad tracks now.
1: 10-4, now from Walmart area.
0: 10-4.

0: Ground 39.
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0: 10-4.

I'll be 10-8. 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I sent your partner via text message her passport information rather than reading it over the air.

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And the 27 is a for a Pamela is clear and valid.

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0: Ethan 25, 214 North Harlan Street in Neponset. James Ferrari Jr. is requesting somebody stand by for about 15 to 20 minutes for property removal. He is court-ordered no contact with his father. He should be there in about 28 minutes in a black Dodge truck.
1: 10-4, I'll be out.

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1: 10-4, can you print that? I'll be up in a minute.

0: Attention, Prince Indiana. You're needed at the First United Methodist Church at 316 South Church Street. 316 South Church Street for a 70-year-old female who passed out. She's coming to now. They stated to utilize the alley entrance. WCQB 869, do you come clear? 1649.
1: UConn Prison Fire acknowledges.
0: Prison Fire acknowledged.
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0: Can you head to Tiskwa? It'll be at Zig. Somebody tried to pass the $20 bill.
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Timeout 1701 WPKB 69 Buchanan, Claire.

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0: prison personnel. A lift assist is needed at 2119 Cherry Lane. 2119 Cherry Lane for a 67-year-old male. Again, a lift assist is needed at 2119 Cherry Lane. In prison, 67-year-old male. WTQB 69, become clear, 1709.
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0: 428, continue 1025 to 306 Hillview. 306 Hillview. You'll be speaking with Michael Morris. He advised that his child was scratched by a dog that was at large. They have had issues with this dog before. The landlord advised them to get a police report as it has attacked people before. It's going to be the neighbor at 236 Hillview is the owner of the dog.
1: Tower.

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1: Tampor, it's Claire and Bellagio in Austin, Kalina of Tisqua. Solar 2014 Chevy.
0: Tampor, if you could just have that.
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1: 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And I will be clear from here. I'll be 1060 trying to locate 29 Castelli.
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2: 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Homer and Farnham, the call came from 510 East Farnham, advising that there's a white male with dark hair, no shirt and jeans, standing in that area, acting erratically. She believes his name may be Sam. She would like him checked on.
3: Summer. 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

0: I'll be out speaking with Sam Saliba. See if it was him. He's got his t-shirt and pants on now.
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1: Temper.
0: He lives at the high rise and will be on foot. I have him here at Euclid and Central. 10-4, Sam said he called Sam's parents, and Sam is probably just walking back to the high rise if we just want to keep an eye on him instead of irritate him. 10-4, sounds good.

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1: Tampa.
0: And you can also show Castilian clean up trespass from the Ziggs. I will be clear with the report.
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1: He's just kind of standing on the sidewalk of Central and Euclid. We're just keeping an eye on him.
0: 10-4.

0: your account partner or something. He's wearing gray sweatpants and a tan t-shirt if we get future calls on him. I'll be 10-8.
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0: 12 from BCOM, suspicious person. Go ahead. 12, can you 1025 to LAD? Complainant advised it's going to be in the area of Main Street by the farmer's market. Could not advise a better address. Stated he's a delivery driver in the area, noticed a 60 to 70 year old male with gray hair and a face covering, riding a bike, stopping and talking to little kids. He's worried that the male may not be safe to be around the children.
1: Time for
0: the interhouse. 10-4. He did advise that the male continued to ride around town. He could not provide another exact location or direction of travel.
1: 10-4, thank you.

0: Attention Princeton Fire, Princeton Fire, you're being requested 615 South 6th Street, 615 South 6th Street, MTM recognition for a gas leak. The complainant advised he has an ammonia anhydrous tank with a slow leak. He's going to be on the north side of the building, 1758. You come clear.
1: You got Princeton Fire acknowledged.
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0: Seagam 811 arriving on scene, 615 South 6, MTF, large manufacturing facility, nothing outwardly showing, single employee, standard next to an hydrous tank. We'll be out investigating, 811 ALS command.
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0: You got him 8-11 in terms of turning. 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